I do love me some time to daydream. Some of the best ideas come from daydreaming. And so did that song from This Is Lorelei. It's called Billy Came Back from the album The Singer in My Band. You know, there's a lot going on in Milwaukee during the summertime. And right now, there is Glass Under Glass Summer Floral Show at the Domes happening at the Mitchell Park Domes, if you haven't heard of it. It's one of my favorite exhibits. And one of my favorite things to do in Milwaukee is just go and check out the Domes. So I'm going to play Shannon and the Clams, You Will Always Bring Me Flowers, in honor of this very floral occasion. Here you go.

0: That is a song for the summer. It's called I Can Take the Sun Out of the Sky by Bridget Calls Me Baby. And that's hot off of the heels of their sophomore album, Irreversible. Just with the hooks and the hazy guitar, it just makes you feel like you're on the beach, drinking a Mai Tai, looking out at the lake. If you're in Milwaukee, you're looking at Lake Michigan on Bradford Beach. Oh yeah, support for 88.9 comes from your membership and Farmhouse Paint and Sip, hosting Frida Fest MKE, the annual celebration of Mexican artist Frida Kahlo, offers live cultural events, art installations, local vendors, and food and drinks from Chucho's Red Tacos on Saturday, July 18th and Sunday, July 19th. 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I got a new one from a band I love. They're called BBO Sound Machine, and they groove. It's called Concept of Love. It's going to make you move and maybe even think about love a little bit. Stay tuned.
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1: Stories that stick with you. This is Uniquely Milwaukee. During the HIV/AIDS epidemic, Wisconsin, and especially Milwaukee, emerged as the paradigm for response and ongoing advocacy.
2: 40 years, it's an amazing amount of transformation that happened.
1: Vivant Health helped create an integrated model of care that's now in six other states and touted nationwide. Brandon Hill is Vivant's president and CEO.
2: When you bring together social resources and address structural factors, we're able to actually really bend the curve in the epidemic and allow folks living with HIV to live really healthy lives.
1: Wisconsin reported its first case of AIDS in 1982. Nearly a decade later, the state had more than 1,000 cases and almost 600 HIV diagnoses. But thanks to antiretroviral treatment in the mid-90s, new AIDS cases in the state dropped significantly.
3: When the AIDS epidemic began, it was a very difficult time. It was a brutal disease that for which there was no treatment. And therefore, an AIDS diagnosis was essentially a death sentence.
1: Doug Nelson is the former president and CEO of the AIDS Resource Center of Wisconsin, ARCW, before it became Vivant Health.
3: The fear and the misunderstanding back in those early days resulted in a lot of discrimination against people with AIDS and HIV.
1: In Milwaukee, organizations like the Brady East STD Clinic, the ARCW, healthcare workers, volunteers, and others fought back against discrimination and the spread of infection. And over the years, the ARCW forged new paths, opening a dental clinic and connecting people to food, housing, and litigation services, and launching its first medical clinic for those in need.
2: For us, we definitely found in ARCW's history that community-based care allowed folks to be hyper-attentive to the needs of the population.
3: Milwaukee was outstanding, it was progressive, and it was aggressive in supporting the fight against AIDS from the very beginning. City government, county government funded our prevention programs. The county actually funded the Clean Needle Exchange Program, which is controversial, but very important.
1: Hill says 80% of people currently living with HIV in the state receive some service from Vivant Health, and 95% of their patients are virally suppressed, meaning the virus levels are low enough and not transmittable to others. But still, prevention remains a key effort.
2: I mean, one of the realities of the HIV epidemic is that once things became under control, they move to the background. And so folks in the age group under 30 were not directly connected with the actual crisis that was happening before they were born.
1: From 2015 to 2024, the Wisconsin Department of Health Services reported an average of 200 to 300 new HIV cases each year. In this time frame, young men between 13 to 29 years old had the highest infection rate.
2: This is where those prevention efforts become so crucial, because we have no way of communicating this information if it's not in school, which it's moved out of school, if it's not discussed between family members. So a lot of our efforts are trying to reach and connect. And that's really what we were doing at Pride, reach and connect the group who, yes, we want to celebrate, but we don't want to lose any footing.
1: And that means continuing to treat the whole patient as Vivant Health looks ahead to long-term care.
2: The treatment not only has allowed the prevention of transmission, it's also given people a much longer life. And even this year, we know that we'll have a patient that will turn 90 years old that's in our care.
1: To learn more about Vivant Health and to hear more Uniquely Milwaukee episodes, head to radiomilwaukee.org/ourstories or listen wherever you get your podcasts. 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

Portugal the Man spreading their talented wings in that tune. It's called Tanana. Jack White right now with G.O.D. and the Broken Ribs.

0: How can a track so hot be on an album with a name so cool? It's Jack White's G.O.D. and the Broken Ribs from the album Frozen Charlotte. 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Let's roll along here. I've got Nzinga and Key Lime's Milwaukee music on the way with their tune Back to Livin'.
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0: Aw, yeah. Songs from the Big Chair. That one's called Mother's Talk from Tears for Fears. 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The celebration will take place on Sunday, August 16th at Davidson Park, featuring live music, youth performances, art competitions, vendors, workshops, and family programming. More information at artsandfunk.com. I got a lot of good stuff on the way. I got some Jesse Wells. I've got some Interpol. If you haven't seen their performance that they did at Coachella this year, oh, it is fantastic. It just totally rocks. And you can find it on YouTube. I just sat in my chair at home, my big chair, and watched basically all of Coachella, and I don't regret it. It was great. I've also got Tune Yards on the way later. Keep it here.
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Out of Madison, Wisconsin, that's Graham Hunt with his song Waiting for You to Come Home. That is on the upcoming album American Pyramid, coming out on August 28th. You know, that one makes me feel like I'm running through a really hard level in a video game, but I'm almost to the end, so it's almost triumphant. I love it. I've got Ian Sweet right now with Your Spit. In the-

0: Okay, time to tell the truth. How many of us self-sabotaged a romantic relationship we were in? Well, hands up. You know what? Sam Fender did too, because that song you just heard is called Rein Me In, featuring Olivia Dean, and it's all about self-sabotaging in romantic relationships. We are all human. 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I'm going to throw it back for you with Lily Allen's LDN from her album All Right Still. I thought that was a perfect 10. No skips for me. I played that one for my daughter not too long ago for the first time, and she was just grooving and kicking away as 6.5-month-old babies do. A little later, I've got some Beck.
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1: I'm Erin Wolf, host of What's All This? Adventures in New Music. Every Monday at 10 p.m., I share one full hour of new songs on 88.9. Here's a highlight from one of the most recent episodes. The Shimmeringly Abstract Fantasy announces Julia Holter's forthcoming release, Materia. Holter shared of the self-described sanguine lead single that the song was somehow the most laborious undertaking of the entire record. It took over a year and went through various transformations, and I love that contradiction. It's dancey, and it feels to me like a kind of conjuring. Holter shared that the seven songs of Materia are a companion album to her 2024 release, Something in the Room She Moves. Its songs were written and recorded around the time of that album, as well as with her band in between tours. Materia arrives to Domino on August 21st.

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pour me a glass of orange juice and get me the Sunday papers. That's Joe Jackson from his album Look Sharp. Loca Connie right now with Can't Be Wrong.

0: Low Cut Connie with Can't Be Wrong. 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Phoebe Bridgers on the way with Lost Boys from the album Lost Weekend. Also some Milwaukee music. Did you know we have a Wisconsin space program? Yeah, it's a band right here in Wisconsin.
1: 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Dory Zori has been my morning wake-up routine. 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

0: PSYOP? 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Howdy on the way with some Sylvan Esso and a couple other things before Kenny comes in here and rocks it out within the mix, but I gotta be getting out of here. I will be back tomorrow from 6 to 9 p.m. bringing you your Sunday night soundtrack. You've been hanging with Britt. You can follow me on Instagram. My name is DJ Britt underscore Tiny Bricks. Until next time, I'll leave you with this. Music is medicine, and if you listen to the good stuff, you are gonna feel the good stuff, people. Take care of each other, and bye-bye.
1: 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I'm Carol Ann, host of The Afternoon Drive. 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
1: In the mix, I'm your host, DJ Kenny Perez, and tonight, Bastille Days still goes on. It's all weekend long. Hopefully, you're enjoying yourself. Maybe you got a beignet. Maybe you're enjoying some music, or you've already enjoyed some music, and you're in the car driving home, ready to listen to Daft Punk all hour long. Yes, why not? The French duo, the legends, the robots. I'm going to be celebrating Homework, Discovery, and Human after all three of my top albums from them. And the first single that I came across from the album Homework was back in 96 as a promo when I was in college radio. And I remember getting the VHS video of it as well. Such a creepy video. If you don't remember Defunk from Daft Punk, check that out. I'm sure you can grab it on YouTube somewhere. But let's get it started with celebrating Daft Punk for this hour. And then, of course, stay here for the mixes from Homework, Defunk. In the mix, let's go.

Shouting out the legends and teachers, that's Daft Punk with Homework on In The Mix. We are celebrating Daft Punk today. It's Bastille Days in the city of Milwaukee. And what other way but to celebrate the French duo. I have music from my favorite project from them, Discovery. It was such a commercial success. You'll hear how many hits that were on my favorites list in this next block. Keep it here. Cerveceros Night is back. The Milwaukee Brewers celebrate Hispanic and Latino cultures Friday, July 17th as they take on the Miami Marlins. 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Welcome back to In The Mix. We are celebrating the music of Daft Punk because, you know what, the city of Milwaukee and those of you out there listening, we are celebrating Bastille Days here. And why not the French duo? They've came out with so many great records. In the last block, we heard music from Homework, their debut album. But now let's get into their sophomore album, Discovery, which really gave us some amazing tracks like One More Time, Aerodynamic, Digital Love, which you're all going to hear in just a moment. But let's get into Harder, Better, Faster, Stronger. In The Mix, here's Daft Punk.

0: That was Daft Punk with Too Long, and originally that song is definitely too long for radio, 9 minutes and around 30 seconds. Chopped it up there just for you to enjoy, get in and out. That's from their project Discovery. Stay here. I got a couple songs from Human After All. Man, we're celebrating the French duo Daft Punk. Keep it here.
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0: Welcome back to In the Mix, man. I'm telling you, Daft Punk, Discovery, fantastic. But you know what? Human After All was a good album, too. It gave us the hits like Technologic and this track right here, Robot Rock. If I got time, I'm going to give you Human After All, the title track as well. 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

everyone knows that some of the best stuff is in the middle. 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
1: Take a deep breath in through the nose. Exhale through the mouth like you're blowing out birthday candles. Slowly release in the air.
2: When Lorenzo Edwards first began practicing yoga, he used it as a way to escape the stress of his job.
1: As you exhale, pull the navel up and in, press the lower back into the mat, and try to hold that scoop while you just keep breathing. Just breathe.
2: After many classes and becoming a certified instructor, he noticed who was typically in these classes, and more importantly, for him, who wasn't.
3: Prior to making a concerted effort to have practice with Black men, I seldomly saw them or us in that space. At most, it'd be two guys for every like 15, 30 participants. And that was very rare, a rare occurrence. And if you can see yourself in the instructor, see yourself in the class, hear things that bring relief or the vibrations you need through music from your culture, it can help.
2: In January 2023, Lorenzo created He Do Yoga as a space for Black men and boys to experience the exercise at no cost. He centers the classes around connection and healing. At 11:30 a.m. every Sunday, Lorenzo begins with the talking and testifying portion. Each week, a different topic is covered.
1: I'm encouraging you to become undisciplined. Do things outside of what is normally or typically expected of you, and you might find greater degrees of freedom. So, for example, if you are not used to choosing a hairstyle that is unapologetically Black in a professional white space, choose it. If you find yourself in Black male groups and you feel reluctant about talking about yoga, talk about it. Share about the goodness of it. If you feel you can't be your best Black queer self at your Black barbershop, be your best Black queer self at your Black barbershop.
2: This part keeps a lot of men, including Prescott Marshall and Xavier Thomas, coming back.
4: With every prompt, it provided me an opportunity to heal sort of my inner child.
5: At first, I was just a break from family, but then I felt comfortable in the space for some reason, and I'm not usually comfortable in a lot of spaces, so I just felt comfortable. And I never said a word the first, like, maybe month during all the discussions. I never said a word, and then we moved here and I still didn't talk, and then all of a sudden I started talking. I haven't stopped since. It's just a brotherhood that I think I always wanted but didn't know how to find it.
2: Even though Xavier values the connection aspect the most, he still found yoga to be a positive factor of change in his personal life.
5: This has helped me become comfortable with being the best parent and husband I could be at home, and that's outside of here. Yes. My breathing changes, my attitude changes. I just really resorted right back to where I'm at on my mat. Like, oh, I could feel like this on my mat. I could feel like this in real life.
2: The program not only provides a space for Black men to find representation in yoga, but also breaks down cost barriers typically seen at yoga studios. Don Johnson, a longtime member, said more.
6: One of the things I really appreciate about not only Lorenzo and He Do Yoga organization is not the facilitated questions, not the great conversation, but it's really the accessibility that the yoga has given into this community.
2: Another member, Michael Bratchett, was hesitant to start yoga, but he says that He Do Yoga has had a lasting impact on him mentally and physically. He encourages others to give it a shot, especially people who may doubt that yoga is for them.
7: This is the space for you. Truly. I didn't think so myself. In fact, as an all-American football player and star athlete my whole life through college, and I thought yoga was a square practice. I thought it was excessive stretching. So much deeper than that. This is a space for me, just like it's a space for you.
2: He Do Yoga is hosted every Sunday at 11:30 a.m. at Embody Yoga, with additional summer programming at Alice's Garden. To learn more and to hear more Uniquely Milwaukee episodes, visit radiomilwaukee.org/ourstories. 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

much of your day is spent in the car, waiting to get from point A to point B? Here at 88.9, it's not about the destination. It's the drive. I'm Carol Ann, host of The Afternoon Drive. 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
1: I'm Erin Wolf, host of What's All This? 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Here's a highlight from one of the most recent episodes. Add are the Philadelphia-based duo of Stone Filipczyk and Victoria Rose. They lean on the power of their duo-ness in new song Auto Smile, just them and their acoustic guitars making big waves by singing about the big sea of love. Pitchfork gave the single Best New Music, and the song follows their 2021 debut album, Mind Palace Music, and their 2024 EP, Are You There, God? It's Me At. Look for the full new album, also called Auto Smile, due out on October 16th via 480 Records.

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1: John Gerda, thank you so much for joining us.
2: Glad to be here, Joy.
1: One of the annual celebrations of 414 Day is a special deal on the posters for Milwaukee's neighborhoods. And it's my understanding that you are part of how these posters came to be. Is that right?
2: Absolutely. Yeah, it was a great project. This goes back to the late 70s. And it was, I think the name was Discover Milwaukee. It became Spirit of Milwaukee for a time. But it was part of the Department of City Development under Henry Meyer and Bill Drew and the office of Greg Koonin. His idea was to highlight neighborhoods as kind of building blocks of the city and then work with a DCD artist named Jan Katowicz, who's the most widely seen artist you never heard of or whose name you don't know, who would do these wonderful drawings of essentially architectural features, each of the neighborhoods. So Jan would do the front, I would do the back. We worked together on kind of what would be highlighted, you know, bungalow in Sherman Park, water tower on the east side. The result was a series of posters. I think we had 27 early on. And when they got published, they really took off. You know, you'd see them in doctor's offices and broadcast TVs and interview rooms. You see them in the background on TV.
1: They're beautiful designs. You'll even see them in neighborhoods on like flags, right, essentially.
2: Right.
1: How did you decide on the initial neighborhoods? What was it about each of them that, I don't know, gave that kind of community feel? How did you gauge that?
2: Oh boy, a lot of things, and there's it's not a science. And I think part of it was there are gimmies, you know, like a Walker's Point, North Point, the Water Tower neighborhood, and then there are ones that are not so much. But then you have the ones that in many cases began with kind of social programs of some sort. Harambe Ombudsman Project, North Division, you know, North Division Project. So they had kind of taken a slice and kind of in some ways institutionalized a character. So it made that official. So those are easy as well. And others, you know, it's again, like stars. They don't all shine equally brightly, but I did a lot of biking. I probably biked or drove down virtually every street in the city for that project. So I got to know the city about as well, probably better than a cab driver. It was a lot of fun. It was a hurry-up project. I didn't have long to do each of those neighbors, 3-4 weeks. So it was research, writing, and then on to the next one.
1: It's something that in some ways feels small, but also so large and unifying.
2: Mm-hmm.
1: Was that the goal of making these?
2: Oh, sure. Absolutely. I think the goal for DCD and for me was to kind of raise up these grassroots communities and say that these are the building blocks of Milwaukee. You know, this is who we are. And giving very consciously equal weight, equal time, equal words, equal pictures to the Lake Park neighborhood and to the Near North Side and Near South Side. The old socialist ideal, kind of we're all in this together. And I think giving equal treatment and highlighting them all kind of in the same graphic scale, I think makes that statement pretty powerfully.
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0: Hey, I'm Carol Ann. I host DJ Takeovers bi-weekly on Wednesdays from 4 to 5 p.m. I sit down with an artist or creative from Milwaukee and beyond to find out what music inspires them. Here's a clip from one of our episodes. This is a DJ Takeover on 88.9. My name is Carol Ann, and I'm here with Sauce MKE, which is Gianni Vaccaro, and also here with Radea, a.k.a. Forwalkie.
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2: 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I love Slick Rick, he's one of the loves of my life, so is Andre 3000, and Outkast is my favorite group of all time. And Street Talkin' is just like how I feel. 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So if you can imagine me on a Sauce run on the next three songs, please do.
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How much of your day is spent in the car, waiting to get from point A to point B? Here at 88.9, it's not about the destination. It's the drive. I'm Carol Ann, host of The Afternoon Drive. 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It's about the journey. 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

0: Just because the sun goes away doesn't mean the fun goes away. 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All sorts of wonderment. You'll discover Milwaukee artists that we play every hour. And, of course, there's classic rock at 8 o'clock. We will take a look back at some great artists and albums that have made musical history great.
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So everyone knows that some of the best stuff is in the middle of the sandwich, middle of the sandwich cookie, the juicy parts of a conversation. 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

Ladies First is a celebration of artists, visionary storytellers whose music always tends to move the culture forward. I'm your host, Element Everest Blanks, the culture plug. Here's a clip from my latest Ladies First interview.

0: Today's guest has built one of our most compelling catalogs in modern music by transforming survival into hope, grief into beauty, through fearless songwriting and the joy that it carries, both vulnerability and strength. Before there's music, there is a woman with a story. And today's author is Miss Allison Russell.
1: Element, I'm so honored to be here with you, and you are such a beautiful writer.
0: Thank you for your presence. You know, I want to jump right into my first statement and question. You know, you've spoken a lot about growing up in Montreal and how music became both a refuge and a language for survival. And listening to this current record, which I've heard a little bit of, I kept wondering if that little girl who needed music to survive could hear Two Stars. What do you think she'd recognize about the woman who wrote it?

0: surprised that the woman existed, because the little girl that I was, really, truly, I don't think I believed I would live past 18 back then, you know? Mm-hmm. It was that kind of imperiled childhood where I didn't have a lot of hope as a child. That was something that grew after I left the adoptive home I was in. I didn't get lucky, but I got so lucky with chosen family once I left. I got so lucky with being in Montreal, being in a city that has art and free public art at its heart. You know, right now, the International Festival de Jazz de Montréal, the Jazz Fest in Montreal, which is the biggest jazz fest in the world. It's actually the very biggest one, is happening right now. And like going to that, getting to wander through the park and hear Oscar Peterson play for free, you know, when I was like 5 years old, and I didn't know how amazing that was, but I heard freedom, you know, I heard freedom in his music. I heard freedom in his like left hand on the black keys. You know what I mean? Like it was like, I didn't know that I was being given a little roadmap, but I was, and it was music that gave that roadmap. And I think she would be so startled that that this woman exists and this mother exists and this artist exists who's writing songs. But I think she would be really excited. And I think we get the chance as adults, and we all navigate difficult things. Like none of us gets out of this human journey without navigating difficult things in some way, and it's trauma in some way. You know, she would be delighted. She would have fallen. She would have adored the young man on that track with me. Chibweze Ioma is such a star. And I met Chibweze on stage when I was on Broadway in my favorite musical, Hadestown, playing the goddess Persephone, the goddess of the underworld in the spring and the summertime. And Chibweze was swinging in for Jordan Fisher. Jordan was out. I think he had some with his throat. Chibweze came in to cover him for a week. And I had not met him or heard him. And I met him on stage as Orpheus. And he took my breath away. He's such a brilliant, brilliant artist. Hello, beloveds. This is Allison Russell, and you're listening to Ladies First with the Divine Element.
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0: I'm Carl Bonneman from Menominee Falls, and I support Radio Milwaukee proudly every day. 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As time went on, it was more than just the music. It was about the people, the DJs. It was about the stories that you told about Milwaukee. 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And I found the station that I want to grow old with. 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
1: 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Each week, we take you on a journey into the urban sound. Here's a clip from a recent episode. The French-Cuban twin duo EBAE is back, consisting of Lisa Cayende Diaz and Naomi Diaz. Got a chance to meet them. Wasn't in Philly a few years ago? Amazing, amazing twins, amazing people. They have a new album just dropped called Offering, a beautiful album. This track is called Hurry, Hurry.

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Sometimes there's a beginning of a beard that shows up late in the afternoon on the face of someone who has not shaved since morning. And sometimes there's an original song and its cover played back to back. Now that's the 5 o'clock shadow I'm referring to. I'm Carol Ann, and every weekday at 5 p.m. I bring you something you can rely on, a song that's so good you have to hear it twice. 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

0: is that little space we find in the dark each night without a light, in the bend of dark arms, safe from trauma, grief, and strife. Black is the color of real jungle fever in Belize, Tanzania, or Papua New Guinea. Sweaty black bodies swinging wildly, uninhibited, unashamed, unabashedly free. Black is the color of the Atlantic floor, the complexion of the sky dive directly north. It is a sunset horizon disappearing into Ontario Lake. Black is block party speakers blasting black bass beats over nodding nappy heads, carnival drums swirling black rhythms around hips, and barefoot souls stained deep in shades of red. Black is the color. Black is the color of love.
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That is Lucy Dacus with Planting Tomatoes, and just before that, Arlo Parks with Softly here on 88.9 Radio Milwaukee Station. Good morning, happy Sunday. How's it going? My name is Mallory Wallace, and I'm going to be here with you until 9 a.m. today. Going to talk about what's going on in the community. We're going to listen to some older music, some newer stuff, and as always, lots of local music. Hopefully something you like that you haven't heard before. Coming up right now, this is Of Monsters and Men with Mountain Sound. Stick around for Electric Guest right after that.

0: coming out of Texas. That is Emerson Wolfe and the Wishbones with Last Night I Died here on 88.9 Milwaukee's Indie Alternative. 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I got one more message, and then Julia Jacklin with Get Away From Me off of The Gem, following that up with The Black Keys.
1: So everyone knows that some of the best stuff is in the middle. 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
1: Stories that stick with you. This is Uniquely Milwaukee. During the HIV/AIDS epidemic, Wisconsin, and especially Milwaukee, emerged as the paradigm for response and ongoing advocacy.
2: 40 years, it's an amazing amount of transformation that happened.
1: Vivant Health helped create an integrated model of care that's now in six other states and touted nationwide. Brandon Hill is Vivant's president and CEO.
2: When you bring together social resources and address structural factors, we're able to actually really bend the curve in the epidemic and allow folks living with HIV to live really healthy lives.
1: Wisconsin reported its first case of AIDS in 1982. Nearly a decade later, the state had more than 1,000 cases and almost 600 HIV diagnoses. But thanks to antiretroviral treatment in the mid-90s, new AIDS cases in the state dropped significantly.
3: When the AIDS epidemic began, it was a very difficult time. It was a brutal disease that for which there was no treatment. And therefore, an AIDS diagnosis was essentially a death sentence.
1: Doug Nelson is the former president and CEO of the AIDS Resource Center of Wisconsin, ARCW, before it became Vivant Health.
3: The fear and the misunderstanding back in those early days resulted in a lot of discrimination against people with AIDS and HIV.
1: In Milwaukee, organizations like the Brady East STD Clinic, the ARCW, healthcare workers, volunteers, and others fought back against discrimination and the spread of infection. And over the years, the ARCW forged new paths, opening a dental clinic and connecting people to food, housing, and litigation services, and launching its first medical clinic for those in need.
2: For us, we definitely found in ARCW's history that community-based care allowed folks to be hyper-attentive to the needs of the population.
3: Milwaukee was outstanding, it was progressive, and it was aggressive in supporting the fight against AIDS from the very beginning. City government, county government funded our prevention programs. The county actually funded the Clean Needle Exchange Program, which is controversial, but very important.
1: Hill says 80% of people currently living with HIV in the state receive some service from Vivant Health, and 95% of their patients are virally suppressed, meaning the virus levels are low enough and not transmittable to others. But still, prevention remains a key effort.
2: I mean, one of the realities of the HIV epidemic is that once things became under control, they move to the background. And so folks in the age group under 30 were not directly connected with the actual crisis that was happening before they were born.
1: From 2015 to 2024, the Wisconsin Department of Health Services reported an average of 200 to 300 new HIV cases each year. In this time frame, young men between 13 to 29 years old had the highest infection rate.
2: This is where those prevention efforts become so crucial, because we have no way of communicating this information if it's not in school, which it's moved out of school, if it's not discussed between family members. So a lot of our efforts are trying to reach and connect. And that's really what we were doing at Pride, reach and connect the group who, yes, we want to celebrate, but we don't want to lose any footing.
1: And that means continuing to treat the whole patient as Vivant Health looks ahead to long-term care.
2: The treatment not only has allowed the prevention of transmission, it's also given people a much longer life. And even this year, we know that we'll have a patient that will turn 90 years old that's in our care.
1: To learn more about Vivant Health and to hear more Uniquely Milwaukee episodes, head to radiomilwaukee.org/ourstories or listen wherever you get your podcasts. I'm Kim Shine, and Uniquely Milwaukee is supported by our Radio Milwaukee members.

One of my favorite artists, truly, that is Remy Wolf with Hello, Hello, Hello. And just before that, Iron and Wine with In Your Ocean. Coming up right now, this is Father John Misty with The Payoff.

0: That is the new Father John Misty, a track called The Payoff. I've got one message for you, and then I've got Milwaukee music from Baby Boy, a track called Come On Baby. Shout out to you, Baby Boy. He was a part of the Grace Weber's Music Lab program in his youth. We've got a lot of artists right now coming out of that program. Lily Elon, who you might have heard us playing as well, came out of that program. You can learn all about that. 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One more message and then Baby Boy with Come On Baby, and stick around for The Pretenders right after that.
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0: That is Pretenders with Back on the Chain Gang off of Learning to Crawl. And again, just before that, Milwaukee Music from Baby Boy. 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The celebration will take place on Sunday, August 16th at Davidson Park, featuring live music, youth performances, art competitions, vendors, workshops, and family programming. More information at artsandfunk.com. Got one more message and then a really fun track from Papa Rod called Give It To Me Straight. Stick around for Portishead, Tigra, and Spencer, and so much more right after that.
1: 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I am a champion and a cheerleader for this wonderful gift that keeps Milwaukee special. I've been listening for about 10 years, had a really long commute, and just lived for the 5 o'clock shadow. I was figuring out one day how much I would support Radio Milwaukee and adding up the individual costs of the 5 o'clock shadow. It was in pennies per day for what I was thinking about giving. So it was my pleasure to become a sustaining member. I would encourage everyone to do the same. As this age of large corporate information and commercials come along, we have this opportunity to seize this special thing in Milwaukee. And I've had such an amazing experience with the DJs and the events in this beautiful space right in the heart of the city. My name is Amber from Milwaukee, and I love Radio Milwaukee.
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That was Kalayla with Lincoln B, and just before that, Jamie Lydell with What a Shame here on 88.9. If you're just tuning in now, good morning, happy Sunday. It's a beautiful day today, and there's plenty going on in the city if you're looking to get out there. There is an All Goods Fest going on today in West Allis for you vintage lovers. Of course, Festa Italiana and Bastille Days are continuing this weekend. There's also Lincoln Village Fest with food vendors, a petting zoo, classic cars, and all that good stuff over on the south side. And lastly, the James Hunter Six are coming through the Vivarium tonight. A little something for everyone. Coming up right now, this is August Green with Black Kennedy. Stick around for Future Islands right after that.

0: That is the new Weezer featuring Wednesday. That track is called We Might As Well Be Strangers. 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Got one more message and then a band near and dear to my heart. It's Fox with Clubs and Spades. Stick around for Bleachers right after that.
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1: I'm Erin Wolf, host of What's All This? Adventures in New Music. Every Monday at 10 p.m., I share one full hour of new songs on 88.9. Here's a highlight from one of the most recent episodes. New York-based singer-songwriter Tasha's newest album is her follow-up to 2024's All This and So Much More. The new album notably features guest spots from Lorraine and Jamila Woods. We heard Special, which is a quietly arresting track and one of my faves. Of the full album's themes, Tasha found herself asking, what is it that I'm really doing? What is this really for? Reviewing the state of the world, wherein she shared her intent that I want to make a life that's beautiful and full, but part of making a life that I'm proud of is to think about the rest of the world and what I leave behind and who I'm leaving it for. She began to think of future generations as a much-awaited spring. Find Tasha's album, You Are the Spring, out on Bayonet Records now.

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That is Milwaukee music from Violent Femmes, a track called Kiss Off, and just before that, Death Cab for Cutie. Coming up right now, it's Helado Tropical with Tocando.

0: That is Helado Tropical with Tocando here on 88.9. That is the coming together of Helado Negro and Reina Tropical. They initially were going to make just a single, but apparently everything just flowed so well that they had to make an album out of it. I've been a longtime Helado Negro fan. This is a fun project for me. One more message, and then I've got Caroline Rose with Yip Yip Yow, and I'm following that up with some emo Milwaukee music I've got in Shining Armor with a track called Spring Trap. You can catch them on the 19th at the Sugar Maple.
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0: That is Milwaukee music from In Shining Armor, a track called Spring Trap off of Spirit Hound. Again, you can catch them on the 19th at the Sugar Maple. 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Got one more message, and then I've got Kelsey Liu with Cutting Off the Head of a Ghost. Stick around for Brittany Howard, the Isley Brothers, and more after that.
1: 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Here at 88.9, it's not about the destination. It's the drive. I'm Carol Ann, host of The Afternoon Drive. 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I'll prep you with personal anecdotes, musical trivia, and Milwaukee insight for you to pass on to your listeners. 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

0: I heard my mother sing her way back when I was a child.
1: That is Allison Russell and Kara Jackson with Cold April. And just before that, Velvet Negroni with Kurt Cobain. Coming up, I've got Washed Out, I've got The Walkmen, and I've even got some Milwaukee music coming for you from Fever Marlene. Speaking of all things Milwaukee music, have you ever tuned into a DJ takeover with Carol Ann? It's where we let Milwaukee musicians kind of take over our airwaves, and we get to listen to some of the music that inspires them. We recently had Tory Drake. I feel like there's always new artists coming here in Milwaukee. I'm always discovering people who are already established. Tory Drake makes some really cool, kind of like atmospheric, experiential music. Definitely give it a look. We did a write-up at RadioMilwaukee.org. Coming up right now, it's Washed Out with It All Feels Right. Stick around for The Walkmen and Fever Marlene.

0: That is Milwaukee music from Fever Marlene off of Still In My Blood. 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
1: Take a deep breath in through the nose. Exhale through the mouth like you're blowing out birthday candles, slowly releasing the air.
2: When Lorenzo Edwards first began practicing yoga, he used it as a way to escape the stress of his job.
1: As you exhale, pull the navel up and in, press the lower back into the mat, and try to hold that scoop while you just keep breathing. Just breathe.
2: After many classes and becoming a certified instructor, he noticed who was typically in these classes, and more importantly, for him, who wasn't.
3: Prior to making a concerted effort to have practice with Black men, I seldomly saw them or us in that space. At most, it'd be two guys for every like 15, 30 participants. And that was very rare, a rare occurrence. And if you can see yourself in the instructor, see yourself in the class, hear things that bring relief or the vibrations you need through music from your culture, it can help.
2: In January 2023, Lorenzo created HeDo Yoga as a space for Black men and boys to experience the exercise at no cost. He centers the classes around connection and healing. At 11:30 a.m. every Sunday, Lorenzo begins with the talking and testifying portion. Each week, a different topic is covered.
1: I'm encouraging you to become undisciplined. Do things outside of what is normally or typically expected of you, and you might find greater degrees of freedom. So, for example, if you are not used to choosing a hairstyle that is unapologetically Black in a professional white space, choose it. If you find yourself in Black male groups and you feel reluctant about talking about yoga, talk about it. Share about the goodness of it. If you feel you can't be your best Black queer self at your Black barbershop, be your best Black queer self at your Black barbershop.
2: This part keeps a lot of men, including Prescott Marshall and Xavier Thomas, coming back.
4: With every prompt, it provided me an opportunity to heal sort of my inner child.
5: At first, I was just a break from family, but then I felt comfortable in the space for some reason, and I'm not usually comfortable in a lot of spaces, so I just felt comfortable. And I never said a word the first, like, maybe month during all the discussions. I never said a word. And then we moved here and I still didn't talk. And then all of a sudden I started talking. I haven't stopped since. It's just a brotherhood that I think I always wanted, but didn't know how to find it.
2: Even though Xavier values the connection aspect the most, he still found yoga to be a positive factor of change in his personal life.
5: This has helped me become comfortable with being the best parent and husband that I could be at home, and that's outside of here. My breathing changes, my attitude changes. I just resorted right back to where I'm at on my mat. Like, oh, I could feel like this on my mat. I could feel like this in real life.
2: The program not only provides a space for Black men to find representation in yoga, but also breaks down cost barriers typically seen at yoga studios. Don Johnson, a longtime member, said more.
6: One of the things I really appreciate about not only Lorenzo and HeDo Yoga organization is not the facilitated questions, not the great conversation, but it's really the accessibility that the yoga has given into this community.
2: Another member, Michael Bratchett, was hesitant to start yoga, but he says that HeDo Yoga has had a lasting impact on him mentally and physically. He encourages others to give it a shot, especially people who may doubt that yoga is for them.
7: This is the space for you. Truly. I didn't think so myself. In fact, as an All-American football player and star athlete my whole life through college, and I thought yoga was a square practice. I thought it was excessive stretching. So much deeper than that. This is a space for me, just like it's a space for you.
2: HeDo Yoga is hosted every Sunday at 11:30 a.m. at Embody Yoga, with additional summer programming at Alice's Garden. 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

0: That is Snail Mail with Dead End off of Ricochet, and just before that, The Police with So Lonely. You can catch Snail Mail in Madison October 9th at the Sylvie. The Sylvie has got quite the lineup going on right now. I mean, they've got Big Thief coming through soon. They've even got Earl Sweatshirt. They've got Muna. A lot of good acts coming through Madison, and definitely something to keep your eye on. One more message, and then The Sacred Souls with Any Old Fool. Stick around for Fatty Acids right after that.
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0: That is Jesse Wells with Won't You Come Out Tonight. 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Got one more message, and then I've got Sam Fender with Rain Me In with Olivia Dean. However, it's about 9 a.m. Time for me to get out of here. My name is Mallory Wallace. You can find me here every Saturday and Sunday morning, sharing music, news, and all things 414 with you, my very favorite thing to do. One more message, and then Sam Fender. Have a great week. I will see you guys next weekend.
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Music from Beck on 88.9. That one's called Ride Lonesome, and you can hear that song when he plays at the Landmark Credit Union Live, October 6th. Good morning, Milwaukee. I am Kat. I'm filling in for Doris today. Very happy to greet you on this Sunday morning. Hang out with me and you will hear Phoebe Bridger. She has a lovely new song. We'll do some Lytris Matis Yahoo, and we'll start with this little bit of inspiration. Here's Matt Simmons, Catch and Release on 88.9.

Yeah, I know you're watching my page, my stage, but you're trying to stay low. I know I'm gonna run away these days, I don't wanna stay home. Can you tell me what's the play? Cause I know you're

0: Lightress, new music on 88.9. That one's called Up Down. When I first heard it, I didn't like it, but man, it grew on me. It's a great song. My name is Kat. I'm filling in for Doris. Phoebe Bridgers, in all her beauty, has a new song for you called Lost Boys. She also has a new album on the way that drops on August 14th. Cannot wait to hear it. It's been a while since we've had new Phoebe Bridgers music. We're going to hit her up. We're going to get to Dermot Kennedy. I've got some granddaddy on the way, and we'll see where else we end up. 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Through the 26th, when it comes time for Dad to pass on his coveted green and gold tickets, his daughters employ every trick in the book to inherit them. Tickets and more info available at racinetheater.org.
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1: Hey, I'm Carol Ann. I host DJ Takeovers bi-weekly on Wednesdays from 4 to 5 p.m. I sit down with an artist or creative from Milwaukee and beyond to find out what music inspires them. 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This is a DJ Takeover on 88.9. My name is Carol Ann, and I'm here with Sauce MKE, which is Gianni Vaccaro, and also here with Rodea, a.k.a. For Milwaukee.
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1: So the first song we're going to hear is Good Day, Nappy Roots. Why did you pick this song?
3: Because it's a good day, baby. Ooh. Because
2: it's a show track list.
3: Yeah, it is.
2: Are you cracking?
3: So this that came out my first year of high school. And that song, I love that song. And it's just like, I don't know. And it's like super wholesome. And everybody's outside. And it's just, they're like, you know what I mean? It's kind of like, they're just forcing you into optimism. But they're like, you know what I mean? Like, they're like, it's all going to be good. And it is all good. And we love this, right? And we're all like, yes, we love it.
1: Let's do it. Mm-hmm. Here we go. It's a DJ Takeover with Sauce MKE on 88.

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0: 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And what a powerful ballad that is. My name is Kat, in for Doris. Continuing this hour, we have Snow Caps. We'll get to Milwaukee music from Laura Sulfate and her Ladies of Leisure. And for all you Wishy fans, there is a new Wishy song called Lovesick. We'll start with Snow Caps after this quick message on 88.9.
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2: 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It's Milwaukee Music on 88.9 Laurel Sulfate and her Ladies of Leisure. It's called Everything is Gay featuring Samwell. My name is Kat, and if you're a fan of Wishy, will you stand by? Because Wishy, not only are they coming to town, coming to X-Ray Arcade on October 26th, but they also have a brand new song for you called Lovesick. We're going to play that song. We'll get you Natalie Bergman. And then in the 10 o'clock hour, a new one from Slow Pulp. 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

New music on 88.9, Slow Pulp with Better Man. Not a shabby tune at all. I like it. My name is Kat. Good morning. I'm filling in for Doris.

0: It's Mount Joy on 88.9 In the Middle featuring Gigi Perez. Now, if you like Mount Joy, they'll be at Landmark Credit Union Live on October 2nd. And hey, if you like Kurt Vile, he's coming to town too. Turner Hall Ballroom, November 8th. And we are going to play one of his relatively new songs in the next set. We have Sufjan Stevens. We'll get to the Kooks and we'll start with a new one from Metric. But before we do that, good morning. 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
1: John Gerda, thank you so much for joining us.
2: Glad to be here, Joy.
1: One of the annual celebrations of 414 Day is a special deal on the posters for Milwaukee's neighborhoods. And it's my understanding that you were part of how these posters came to be. Is that right?
2: Absolutely. Yeah, it was a great project. This goes back to the late 70s. And it was, I think the name was Discover Milwaukee. It became Spirit of Milwaukee for a time. But it was part of the Department of City Development under Henry Meyer and Bill Drew and the office of Craig Coonan. His idea was to highlight neighborhoods as kind of building blocks of the city. And then work with a DCD artist named Jan Katowicz, who's the most widely seen artist you never heard of, or whose name you don't know, who would do these wonderful drawings of essentially architectural features, each of the neighborhoods. So Jan would do the front, I would do the back. We worked together on kind of what would be highlighted, you know, bungalow in Sherman Park, water tower on the east side. The result was a series of posters. I think we had 27 early on. And when they got published, they really took off. You know, you'd see them in doctor's offices and broadcast TVs and interview rooms. You'd see them in the background on TV.
1: They're beautiful designs. You'll even see them in neighborhoods on like flags,
2: right,
1: essentially.
2: Right.
1: How did you decide on the initial neighborhoods? What was it about each of them that, I don't know, gave that kind of community feel? How did you gauge that?
2: Oh boy, a lot of things, and it's not a science. And I think part of it was there are guineas, you know, like a Walker's Point, North Point, the Water Tower neighborhood, and then there are ones that are not so much. But then you have the ones that in many cases began with kind of social programs of some sort. Harambe Ombudsman Project, North Division, you know, North Division Project. So they had kind of taken a slice and kind of in some ways institutionalized the character. So it made that official. So those are easy as well. And others, you know, it's again, like stars. They don't all shine equally brightly, but I did a lot of biking. I probably biked or drove down virtually every street in the city for that project. So I got to know the city about as well, probably better than a cab driver. It was a lot of fun. It was a hurry-up project. I didn't have long to do each of those neighbors, 3-4 weeks. So it was research, writing, and then on to the next one.
1: It's something that in some ways feels small, but also so large and unifying.
2: Mm-hmm.
1: Was that the goal of making these?
2: Oh, sure. Absolutely. I think the goal for DCD and for me was to kind of raise up these grassroots communities and say that these are the building blocks of Milwaukee. You know, this is who we are. And giving very consciously equal weight, equal time, equal words, equal pictures to the Lake Park neighborhood and to the Near North Side and Near South Side. The old socialist ideal, kind of we're all in this together. And I think giving equal treatment and highlighting them all kind of in the same graphic scale, I think, makes that statement pretty powerfully.
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The Kooks with Sunny Baby, and now new music from Modest Mouse. They'll be at the Riverside Theater on August 14th. This one's called Picking Dragons' Pockets. 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

0: Modest Mouse, new music on 88.9. I love that they're still doing it, and they're still showing. They're doing a show at the Riverside Theater on August 14th. That is Picking Dragon's Pockets. Kat here in for Doris. Suzanne Vega on the way. We have American Football with a new track, and we have Milwaukee music from Snag. We're going to start with that track after this message on 88.9.
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0: Suzanne Vega on 88.9 Tom's Diner Classic. My name is Kat. Closing out this hour, American Football featuring Wisp with a great new track called Wake Her Up. We'll get you Flying Lotus. Hang out into the 11 o'clock. We have TV on the radio, new music from Mike D, some Brett Denon for you, and support to do this comes from your membership and the Urban Craftsman, located in River West, creating custom designed hardwood furniture and gifts from carbon smart urban wood sourced from downed local trees. 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

Mike D of the Beastie Boys with new music on 88.9. It's called Switch Up. Very happy to play that one for you. My name is Kat, in for Doris. Widows Speak has a lovely voice, very Mazzy Star vibes, but light and airy. It's great. We're going to play her. We're going to play Beirut, and we're going to start right now with Brett Denon. Here's Looking at You, Kid, on 88.9.

0: has such a beautiful, beautiful voice. That is Widow Speak with If You Change. She stole my heart for sure. Hello, Milwaukee. I'm Kat. I'm filling in for Doris this morning. Very happy to be here. Thank you, as always, for having me. Keep hanging out for Rosalia and the weekend. We've got Beastie Boys, Jelly Ha Ha. 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
1: Hey, this is Paula. On Wednesdays, I sit down with my co-host Kenny Perez as we explore new and nostalgic tracks from Latino America and the diaspora. Here is a clip from our recent episode. You're a stan of Rosalía.
2: Oh, yeah.
1: And you brought La Fama that she did alongside The Weeknd. Close us out. Why did you pick the song?
2: The Blunt. The Weeknd, I was listening since before Trilogy. And just being able to blend that teenage Izzy to now the always that love of Latin music with Rosalía. Just really excited about like hearing this anytime it comes on.
1: Wonderful.
3: Yeah, let's get into it. 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

just in case you need a solid kick in the pants, Beastie Boys on 88.9. We're going to shift gears now into something new. This new rising star. Well, sort of new. She got big last year, but I'm very happy to play her as new music. Here's Jelly Haha. Clouds Will Carry Me to Sleep on listener-supported 88.9.

0: Her name is Jelly Haha. New music on 88.9. The song is called Clouds Will Carry Me to Sleep. And if you like the sound of that, you know, she's a little different. She's got that new sound where you're like, I'm not sure. But then once your mind wraps around it, you get it. Her album is called Switcheroo. My name is Kat, filling in for Doris. We have This Is Lorelei up next, who's quickly becoming one of my favorite bands. We're also going to hear Milwaukee music from Breakup Tour and Blessing Jolie. So don't go anywhere. New music after this on 88.9.
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0: 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They're called Breakup Tour, and the song is Maddie Says You're Ruining Your Life. So if you have a friend named Maddie, let her know that song exists. My name is Kat. 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I got to get out of here. It has been a pleasure serving your songs this morning, and I'll be back at 3 p.m. to do a little more. Before I go, I'm going to set you up with Mac DeMarco and the new one from Blessing Jolie. Have a great early afternoon, and I'll talk to you this later afternoon on Listener Supported 88.9. Bye-bye.
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New music by the Canadian four-piece Kiwi Junior. This one is called Blowing Up. It's from their new album with the same title that comes out on August 14th. And then soon after that, they will be playing in Chicago for Riot Fest on September 18th. Happy Sunday. It's Paola here. Hope you're enjoying your day. Now, I know we're expecting a hot week this upcoming week, so please stay hydrated and make sure to take some time under some shaded areas. As somebody who works outside for the summer, I know I need to take that very seriously, and especially because there's so much going on in Milwaukee during our summertime, and we want to enjoy the outdoors. I got coming up in this hour music by Loka, Connie, Leon Bridges, J-Som, Noah Khan. We're going to have a great time. Gonna play you this one by Chet Faker now. It's called 1998, which, fun fact, is the year I was born. Let's get into it.

0: Milwaukee Music here on 88.9. That was singer-songwriter Kyle Furick with the track Please Get Out, stepping a little bit outside of his comfort zone. He is challenging himself with songwriting and stepping a little bit out of his stylistic indie soul and folk rock tastes. Now, if you're a fan or just want to check out some Milwaukee musicians, he's going to be playing at the Ope Brewing Company in West Dallas on August 13th. I got coming up next, Can't Be Wrong by Loka Kani. 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

Ladies First is a celebration of artists, visionary storytellers whose music always seems to move the culture forward. I'm your host, Element Everest Blanks, the culture plug. Here's a clip from my latest Ladies First interview.

0: Today's guest has built one of our most compelling catalogs in modern music by transforming survival into hope, grief into beauty, through fearless songwriting and the joy that it carries, both vulnerability and strength. Before there's music, there is a woman with a story. And today's author is Miss Allison Russell.
1: Element, I'm so honored to be here with you, and you are such a beautiful writer.
0: Thank you for your presence. You know, I want to jump right into my first statement and question. You know, you've spoken a lot about growing up in Montreal and how music became both a refuge and a language for survival. And listening to this current record, which I've heard a little bit of, I kept wondering if that little girl who needed music to survive could hear Two Stars. What do you think she'd recognize about the woman who wrote it?

0: surprised that the woman existed, because the little girl that I was, really, truly, I don't think I believed I would live past 18 back then, you know? Mm-hmm. It was that kind of imperiled childhood where I didn't have a lot of hope as a child. That was something that grew after I left the adoptive home I was in. I didn't get lucky, but I got so lucky with chosen family once I left. I got so lucky with being in Montreal, being in a city that has art and free public art at its heart. You know, right now, International Festival de Jazz de Montréal, the Jazz Fest in Montreal, which is the biggest jazz fest in the world. It's actually the very biggest one, is happening right now. And like going to that, getting to wander through the park and hear Oscar Peterson play for free, you know, when I was like 5 years old, and I didn't know how amazing that was, but I heard freedom, you know, I heard freedom in his music. I heard freedom in his like left hand on the black keys. You know what I mean? Like it was like, I didn't know that I was being given a little roadmap, but I was, and it was music that gave that roadmap. And I think she would be so startled that that this woman exists and this mother exists and this artist exists who's writing songs. But I think she would be really excited. And I think we get the chance as adults, and we all navigate difficult things. Like none of us gets out of this human journey without navigating difficult things in some way, and it's trauma in some way. You know, she would be delighted. She would have fallen. She would have adored the young man on that track with me. Chibweze Ioma is such a star. And I met Chibweze on stage when we were on I was on Broadway in my favorite musical, Hadestown, playing the goddess Persephone, the goddess of the underworld in the spring and the summertime. And Chibweze was swinging in for Jordan Fisher. Jordan was out. I think he had some with his throat. Chibweze came in to cover him for a week. And I had not met him or heard him. And I met him on stage as Orpheus. And he took my breath away. He is just, he's such a brilliant, brilliant artist. Hello, beloveds. This is Allison Russell, and you're listening to Ladies First with the Divine Element.
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0: J-Sum alongside Mini Trees on the track Cards on the Table, a song about not showing up for your friends. And it's also her favorite track on the album Belong that came out in October of last year. Now, J-Sum was just with us. She performed and opened for Death Cab for Cutie at the Miller High Life Theater. Coming up after this is Doors by Noah Kahan.
1: How much of your day is spent in the car, waiting to get from point A to point B? Here at 88.9, it's not about the destination. It's the drive. I'm Carol Ann, host of The Afternoon Drive. 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

0: The Call by Broken Social Scene, Canadian orchestral indie rock band. This is from their album Remember the Humans that came out on May 8th, but was also the first new album they had released in 9 years. Now, coming up pretty soon, not in Milwaukee, but will be performing in the Midwest, playing in Chicago's Aragon Ballroom with Metric and Stars. My name is Paula, and you're listening to 88.9, and support for 88.9 comes from your membership and CAFF Productions presenting the Community Arts and Funk Festival. 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
1: 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All sorts of wonderment. You'll discover Milwaukee artists that we play every hour. And, of course, there's classic rock at 8 o'clock. We will take a look back at some great artists and albums that have made musical history great.
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A track very in tune with how my summer is going. That was Lucy Dacus with her song Planting Tomatoes, a track about staying present and grateful for where you are in life. And in the summertime, I love to spend time out in my garden, and especially working alongside my abuelito, who I share a garden with. Now, Lucy Dacus is coming to Milwaukee tonight. We'll be playing in Madison's The Sylvie, and then if you can't get to it, we'll be then traveling to Chicago, performing in Millennium Park with the Chicago Philharmonic on July 19th. Happy Sunday. It's Paula here. Hope you are enjoying your day. Hope it's a great time. And more than anything, hope you're staying hydrated, because this summer is hot and the sun is no joke. So please take some shade breaks, drink lots of water, lots of liquid. And of course, listen to some great music. I have in this hour music by The Mountain Goats, Blanchel, Celia Cruz, Johnny Pacheco, Robin. After that, we're going to have a great time. This next track here is by Silver Sun Pickups. It's called Rusted Wheel. Let's get into it.

0: New music by Blanchel. This one is called Heart Has to Work So Hard. It's from her Violins album that comes out on September 25th via Partisan Records. And Blanchel was just with us in Summerfest on July 2nd at the Briggs & Stratton Big Backyard Stage. If you had a chance to check it out, fantastic. The song is really about friendship and betrayal and getting stuck in a dynamic that lets things fester. Don't let things fester, y'all. It just isn't good for you. I got coming up next, Charlie Sheen reaches out to the feds by another artist who just performed at Summerfest called The Mountain Goats. Support for 88.9 comes from your membership and the Milwaukee Times, a resource for reaching Milwaukee's Black community. 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
1: 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Here at 88.9, it's not about the destination. 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I'm Carol Ann, host of The Afternoon Drive. 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
1: Hey, this is Paula. On Wednesdays, I sit down with my co-host Kenny Perez as we explore new and nostalgic tracks from Latino America and the diaspora. 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
2: This goes back to my roots a little bit. So being 100% Boricua, we have always been told when we're leaving or saying hi to somebody or anything like that of a older generation, you always start with bendición. And just being that respectful nature of things, while also just staying true to my roots. So this song means a little bit more than just the song, for sure.
3: Absolutely. I always got to say bendición when you see, a family member. When I go to the island, or even when I was growing up in New York, my cousins, my abuelos, they always say bendición, bendición. And then always, if you didn't say bendición, yeah, they would get you.
2: Absolutely.
3: You got to say bendición, you know what I mean? So let's get into it. Bendición from Bad Bunny, La Alternativa.

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0: It's so important to take pop breaks in our afternoon. That was the Swedish dance pop artist Robin with her track Talk to Me. 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

0: 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That was Teenage Ice Age with their track Jelly Bean. It's from the EP Now That We're Falling. And Teenage Ice Age likes to lean into the poppier side of duo 90s rock influence, producing a brand that's heavy, hooky, slacker rock, but also bringing in that noisy, melodic, and moody sensibility. My name is Paula, and this is Listener Supported 88.9. 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Coming up next is called... the song is called Arteries by Hey Nothing.
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a little Midwest flair. That was the Missouri raised singer-songwriter Kevin Morby with his song Badlands. And a little fun fact, Amelia Meath of Sylvan and Soul and Justin Vernon of Bon Iver are also featured there in vocals harmonizing out with Morby. And talking about Justin Vernon, Eau Claire's festival is coming up and Kevin Morby will be playing the festival in Eau Claire, Wisconsin on July 24th. My name's Paula and happy Sunday. Hope you're enjoying your day. Milwaukee has so much to offer in the summer. So if you're heading out to a festival, if you're spending some time with family, I know I will be spending my day celebrating my brother's birthday, my baby brother's birthday. What I'll do is bring you some music. I have on this hour music by Fatboy Slim, the Womack Sisters, Tamish, Disclosure. We're going to have a great time. This next one here is a rock track. It's called Happy Pills by Norah Jones.

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0: Milwaukee Music by Valuz, which is the new recording project of Midwest veteran songwriter and touring artist Jacqueline Beaupre. This one here is called Blush On. My name is Paula, and you're listening to 88.9, and I have coming up after this, Chauffeur by the Womack Sisters. 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
1: Stories that stick with you. This is Uniquely Milwaukee. During the HIV/AIDS epidemic, Wisconsin, and especially Milwaukee, emerged as the paradigm for response and ongoing advocacy.
2: 40 years, it's an amazing amount of transformation that happened.
1: Vivant Health helped create an integrated model of care that's now in six other states and touted nationwide. Brandon Hill is Vivant's president and CEO.
2: When you bring together social resources and address structural factors, we're able to actually really bend the curve in the epidemic and allow folks living with HIV to live really healthy lives.
1: Wisconsin reported its first case of AIDS in 1982. Nearly a decade later, the state had more than 1,000 cases and almost 600 HIV diagnoses. But thanks to antiretroviral treatment in the mid-90s, new AIDS cases in the state dropped significantly.
3: When the AIDS epidemic began, it was a very difficult time. It was a brutal disease that for which there was no treatment, and therefore an AIDS diagnosis was essentially a death sentence.
1: Doug Nelson is the former president and CEO of the AIDS Resource Center of Wisconsin, ARCW, before it became Vivant Health.
3: The fear and the misunderstanding back in those early days resulted in a lot of discrimination against people with AIDS and HIV.
1: In Milwaukee, organizations like the Brady East STD Clinic, the ARCW, healthcare workers, volunteers, and others fought back against discrimination and the spread of infection. And over the years, the ARCW forged new paths, opening a dental clinic and connecting people to food, housing, and litigation services, and launching its first medical clinic for those in need.
2: For us, we definitely found in ARCW's history that community-based care allowed folks to be hyper-attentive to the needs of the population.
3: Milwaukee was outstanding, it was progressive, and it was aggressive in supporting the fight against AIDS from the very beginning. City government, county government funded our prevention programs. The county actually funded the Clean Needle Exchange Program, which is controversial, but very important.
1: Hill says 80% of people currently living with HIV in the state receive some service from Vivant Health, and 95% of their patients are virally suppressed, meaning the virus levels are low enough and not transmittable to others. But still, prevention remains a key effort.
2: I mean, one of the realities of the HIV epidemic is that once things became under control, they move to the background. And so folks in the age group under 30 were not directly connected with the actual crisis that was happening before they were born.
1: From 2015 to 2024, the Wisconsin Department of Health Services reported an average of 200 to 300 new HIV cases each year. In this time frame, young men between 13 to 29 years old had the highest infection rate.
2: This is where those prevention efforts become so crucial, because we have no way of communicating this information if it's not in school, which it's moved out of school, if it's not discussed between family members. So a lot of our efforts are trying to reach and connect. And that's really what we were doing at Pride, reach and connect the group who, yes, we want to celebrate, but we don't want to lose any footing.
1: And that means continuing to treat the whole patient as Vivant Health looks ahead to long-term care.
2: The treatment not only has allowed the prevention of transmission, it's also given people a much longer life. And even this year, we know that we'll have a patient that will turn 90 years old that's in our care.
1: To learn more about Vivant Health and to hear more Uniquely Milwaukee episodes, head to radiomilwaukee.org/ourstories or listen wherever you get your podcasts. 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

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Oh, the way I hear the melody, the waves bring clarity running through me. 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
1: 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Playing now is The Sun Comes Up Tremendous by Disclosure.

0: a little pop moment, a little electronic moment. That was the multi-platinum English brother duo Disclosure with their 2026 release debut, The Sun Comes Up Tremendous. Got coming up after this, Back to Living by Nzinga and Key Lime. Keep it here.
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0: That was Stutter by the English rock band Alaska here on 88.9 A Radio Milwaukee Station. My name is Paula and I'm getting ready to close out for the weekend. 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And then Saturday and Sunday from noon to 3, leaving you with Kat shortly. Of course, some music before that. I have coming up next, Freaking Out by Michigander. 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
1: Sometimes there's a beginning of a beard that shows up late in the afternoon on the face of someone who has not shaved since morning. 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Now that's the 5 o'clock shadow I'm referring to. 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

Ian Sweet. New music on 88.9 with her sweet voice. That one's called Criminal Kissing. And if you're a fan of Ian Sweet, she'll play a show at Falcon Bowl on October 22nd. Hello, Milwaukee. Good afternoon. I am Kat. Going to take you into the late afternoon with Father John Misty. We have St. Vincent, Oasis, and plenty more. Let's start with David Bowie. I'm Afraid of Americans on 88.9.

0: Father John Misty on 88.9. That's one of his newer tracks. It's called The Payoff. We're going to play something older next from Oasis. We'll follow with Aesop Rocky. Then I've got something cool on the way for you from Tao, if you recall Tao and the Get Down, or Tao and the Get Down, Stay Down. Now she's just Tao, and she has an awesome new song called Fossils. 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
1: I'm Erin Wolf, host of What's All This? Adventures in New Music. Every Monday at 10 p.m., I share one full hour of new songs on 88.9. Here's a highlight from one of the most recent episodes. Philly-based sibling duo Sam and Louise Sullivan have announced their third album called Love and Devotion. The album was made with Kevin Basco of the project called Rubber Band Gun, who produced the record, and the new album's led by the vintagey rambler Down on Love, which Sam shared that the riff is a misremembered beat from a rap song that was popular circa 2012, and Louise describes as one of our wonky attempts at pop music. She added, "We were trying to write a down-the-middle love song, but of course we ended up with a manic, chromatic folk rock thing." Love and Devotion from Sam and Louise Sullivan arrives to historic New Jersey recordings on July 24th.

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1: Sing it up, mister! Hey, what I say, sir, yeah. Yeah, no, no, no, no, yeah. Get your hands in the air, sir!

0: That is new music from Tao on 88.9. It's cool. It's got a great sound to it. I love it. Song is called Fossils. Thank you, Tao. My name is Kat, and we have Milwaukee music on the way from Valentine. We're going to hear Biba Doobie's new song. And I want to start with Steve Lacy, the new one called The Feeling, and we'll dive right in after this quick message on 88.9.
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0: Milwaukee music from Valentine on 88.9. That one's called Wrong Turn. My name is Kat. Digging the tunage? I hope you are too. We're going to close the hour out with new music from Biba Doobie and then the lovely voice of Orville Peck. Stick around into the 4 o'clock hour. Lots of horse bands. Feeble Little Horse. Band of Horses. I have no problem with all the bands and songs being named after horses because I'm a horse girl. 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

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Lots of horse bands these days. Horse songs. Everything has the word horse in it. I'm okay with that. I'm a horse girl. I have a horse. His name is County. I rode him yesterday, and one of my girlfriends was like, hey, can you help me dump the water tank, the trough that the horses drink from? I was like, sure, no problem. I feel like I have whiplash today. It was a little full for me, but whatever. It's a labor of love if you love horses. My name is Kat. We're going to start with Band of Horses. Here's Knock Knock on 88.9.

0: Milwaukee Music on 88.9 Fellow Kinsmen with Slasher. Kind of a nifty story on what brought that song to life. The guy envisioned in his head watching a slasher film where you're like trying to help the protagonist out and you're like, don't, he's around that corner. Well, the thought of that inspired the track Slasher. My name is Kat. We're going to play Madison music next. We have Graham Hunt with an excellent new song called Waiting for You to Come Home. We'll get to Hannah Jadagu. I've got Clover County this hour. 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
1: Take a deep breath in through the nose. Exhale through the mouth like you're blowing out birthday candles. Slowly release in the air.
2: When Lorenzo Edwards first began practicing yoga, he used it as a way to escape the stress of his job.
1: As you exhale, pull the navel up and in, press the lower back into the mat, and try to hold that scoop while you just keep breathing. Just breathe.
2: After many classes and becoming a certified instructor, he noticed who was typically in these classes, and more importantly, for him, who wasn't.
3: Prior to making a concerted effort to have practice with Black men, I seldomly saw them or us in that space. At most, it'd be two guys for every like 15, 30 participants. And that was very rare, a rare occurrence. And if you can see yourself in the instructor, see yourself in the class, hear things that bring relief or the vibrations you need through music from your culture, it can help.
2: In January 2023, Lorenzo created He Do Yoga as a space for Black men and boys to experience the exercise at no cost. He centers the classes around connection and healing. At 11:30 a.m. every Sunday, Lorenzo begins with the talking and testifying portion. Each week, a different topic is covered.
1: I'm encouraging you to become undisciplined. 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So, for example, if you are not used to choosing a hairstyle that is unapologetically Black in a professional white space, choose it. If you find yourself in Black male groups and you feel reluctant about talking about yoga, talk about it. Share about the goodness of it. If you feel you can't be your best Black queer self at your Black barbershop, be your best Black queer self at your Black barbershop.
2: This part keeps a lot of men, including Prescott Marshall and Xavier Thomas, coming back.
4: With every prompt, it provided me an opportunity to heal sort of my inner child.
5: At first, I was just a break from family, but then I felt comfortable in the space for some reason, and I'm not usually comfortable in a lot of spaces, so I just felt comfortable. And I never said a word the first, like, maybe month during all the discussions. I never said a word, and then we moved here, and I still didn't talk, and then all of a sudden, I started talking. I haven't stopped since. It's just a brotherhood that I think I always wanted, but didn't know how to find it.
2: Even though Xavier values the connection aspect the most, he still found yoga to be a positive factor of change in his personal life.
5: This has helped me become comfortable with being the best parent and husband that I could be at home, and that's outside of here. Yes. My breathing changes, my attitude changes. I just really resorted right back to where I'm at on my mat. Like, oh, I could feel like this on my mat. I could feel like this in real life.
2: The program not only provides a space for Black men to find representation in yoga, but also breaks down cost barriers typically seen at yoga studios. Don Johnson, a longtime member, said more.
6: One of the things I really appreciate about not only Lorenzo and He Do Yoga organization is not the facilitated questions, not the great conversation, but it's really the accessibility that the yoga has given into this community.
2: Another member, Michael Bratchett, was hesitant to start yoga, but he says that He Do Yoga has had a lasting impact on him mentally and physically. He encourages others to give it a shot, especially people who may doubt that yoga is for them.
7: This is the space for you, truly. I didn't think so myself. In fact, as an All-American football player and star athlete my whole life through college, I thought yoga was a square practice. I thought it was excessive stretching. So much deeper than that. This is a space for me, just like it's a space for you.
2: He Do Yoga is hosted every Sunday at 11:30 a.m. at Embody Yoga, with additional summer programming at Alice's Garden. 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

0: Clover County on 88.9 Paradise Road. Oh, relationships, they are so complicated, aren't they, Clover County? We're going to hear another one about a complicated relationship, and this song is just fantastic. Jordan Patterson with a new song called Just My Friend, where she so desperately asks, are you really want to be just my friend? And she's so vulnerable, and it just is fantastic. We're going to play that in the next set, along with some car seat headrest, and we'll start with Jack White, who is coming to Milwaukee. Where is he? Jack White, November 10th, Landmark Credit Union Live. So stay tuned, Jack White, after this on 88.9.
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0: Jordan Patterson on 88.9. It's called Just My Friend. New music. And I really, really like that song. Just My Friend, Jordan Patterson. My name is Kat. We'll close you out of this hour with The Sacred Souls. They have a new song called Any Old Fool. Follow with some Morphine. Stick around into the five. Sylvan Esso with a new track and a date with you, Milwaukee. We'll tell you more about that in a bit. 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

Sylvanesso with new music on 88.9. It's called Hot Slob. They're coming to Milwaukee. They'll be at the Riverside Theater on October 21st. I guarantee that show will sell out because Milwaukee loves Sylvanesso. My name is Kat. A lot to get to this hour. The last dinner party on the way. They're also coming to Milwaukee November 3rd, Pfizer Forum. We'll get to Sam Fender's new track. I've got Abby, Jean, and the Shadow Band. And we will begin with something older, Ben Harper on 88.9.

0: It's the last dinner party, new music on 88.9. That one's called Big Dog, and they're coming to Milwaukee playing the Pfizer Forum on November 3rd. My name is Kat. Thanks so much for tuning in. 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
1: Hey, I'm Carol Ann. I host DJ Takeovers bi-weekly on Wednesdays from 4 to 5 p.m. I sit down with an artist or creative from Milwaukee and beyond to find out what music inspires them. Here's a clip from one of our episodes. We're going to hear live at the Bunker, Cattails by Big Thief for a DJ Takeover with Bee Creek. I'm curious, could someone tell me how this band came to be?
2: I was working as bartending at Cafe Corazon in River West. Gigi's dad would come in. Basically, one day he brought his daughter in, Gigi, and I was just like doing the dishes, and like we were excited to meet, and she was like, yeah, I'm going to Ireland with my girlfriend to see Adrian Lenker. And then I was like, snap my neck around, and I was like, what are you doing? And then she was like, yeah, I actually bought two tickets to each show, one in Galway and one in Kilkenny. Like, if you and your girlfriend want to go, I'd give you the other tickets.
1: Yo.
2: We saw Adrian Lenker in this really special, tiny black box theater in Galway.
1: Yeah.
2: Like, the smallest room I've ever seen her play in. The small, like, probably the size of cactus.
1: Wow.
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0: Abby Jean and the Shadow Band on 88.9, originally from Milwaukee. That song is called Queen Bee. I'm Kat, just a little time left with you today, and in that time, we're going to hear Milwaukee music from Eddie Current. I have Julia Jacklin's new track. 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

0: It's Milwaukee Music on 88.9. That's a nifty little track called Bye Bye Away. It is by Eddie Current. And a very sad one in front of that, Elliott Smith, Waltz Number 2. Kat here, time for me to go, but it has been an absolute pleasure to serve your songs. Love this job. Thank you so much for having me. I'm going to leave you today with a new one from Julia Jacklin, and then we'll put some Haim in the set. I don't know when I'm working next, because as the super sub, it's usually very last minute, but I'll be back for sure sometime. Have a great, safe Sunday night, and I will talk to you soon, right here on Listener Supported 88.9. Bye-bye.
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Cowboy era Beck might be my favorite era Beck. That one's called Ride Lonesome. You heard it here on 88.9. It's Brit. How's it going? This is your Sunday night soundtrack. And in honor of Bastille Days, I'm going to play a French artist called Le Super Mojo. Here we go. Laissez-moi danser is now.

0: That one is from NYC artist Phoenix James. He's got an alt R&B sound, which is really cool. That song you just heard is called Hold On. He blends soulful blues with ethereal soundscapes. It's so different, and I'm about it. 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Kel's on the way with Gone. Also, a little instrumental ditty from the Budos band called Chicago Falcon.
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2: John Gerda, thank you so much for joining us.
3: Glad to be here, Joy.
2: One of the annual celebrations of 414 Day is a special deal on the posters for Milwaukee's neighborhoods. And it's my understanding that you are part of how these posters came to be. Is that right?
3: Absolutely. Yeah, it's a great project. This goes back to the late 70s. And it was, I think the name was Discover Milwaukee. It became Spirit of Milwaukee for a time. But it was part of the Department of City Development under Henry Meyer and Bill Drew and the office of Craig Coonan. His idea was to highlight neighborhoods as kind of building blocks of the city. And then work with a DCD artist named Jan Katowicz, who's the most widely seen artist you never heard of, or whose name you don't know, who would do these wonderful drawings of essentially architectural features, each of the neighborhoods. So Jan would do the front, I would do the back. We worked together on kind of what would be highlighted, you know, bungalow in Sherman Park, water tower on the east side. The result was a series of posters. I think we had 27 early on. And when they got published, they really took off. You know, you'd see them in doctor's offices and broadcast TVs and interview rooms. You'd see them in the background on TV.
2: They're beautiful designs. You'll even see them in neighborhoods on like flags,
3: right,
2: essentially.
3: Right.
2: How did you decide on the initial neighborhoods? What was it about each of them that, I don't know, gave that kind of community feel? How did you gauge that?
3: Oh boy, a lot of things, and it's not a science. And I think part of it was there are gimmies, you know, like a Walker's Point, North Point, the Water Tower neighborhood, and then there are ones that are not so much. But then you have the ones that in many cases began with kind of social programs of some sort. Harambe Ombudsman Project, North Division, you know, North Division Project. So they had kind of taken a slice and kind of in some ways institutionalized a character. So it made that official. So those are easy as well. And others, you know, it's again, like stars. They don't all shine equally brightly, but I did a lot of biking. I probably biked or drove down virtually every street in the city for that project. So I got to know the city about as well, probably better than a cab driver. It was a lot of fun. It was a hurry-up project. I didn't have long to do each of those neighbors, 3-4 weeks. So it was research, writing, and then on to the next one.
2: It's something that in some ways feels small, but also so large and unifying.
3: Mm-hmm.
2: Was that the goal of making these?
3: Oh, sure. Absolutely. I think the goal for DCD and for me was to kind of raise up these grassroots communities and say that these are the building blocks of Milwaukee. You know, this is who we are. And giving very consciously equal weight, equal time, equal words, equal pictures to the Lake Park neighborhood and to the Near North Side and Near South Side. The old socialist ideal, kind of we're all in this together. And I think giving equal treatment and highlighting them all kind of in the same graphic scale, I think makes that statement pretty powerfully.
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That's from Robin Hitchcock. It's called The Shuffle Man. And I just picture a guy shuffling a bunch of different decks of cards all at the same time. And he's getting increasingly faster as the song goes on. Oh, yeah. It's fun. You're listening to Brit. I've got Modest Mouse right now with Picking Dragon's Pockets. Check it out.

0: Honest Mouse, picking dragon's pockets. I'm going to stay out of a dragon's pocket and stay right here in studio talking to you, bringing you your Sunday night soundtrack. It's Britt here. Hope you're having a great weekend. I've got a ditty coming up for you. It's called Come On Baby by a Milwaukee band called Baby Boy, and I cannot get enough of them. They are so soulful, but also like poppy and jazzy in a cool way. If you like Jamiroquai, you're going to like Baby Boy. They're coming up after this.
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0: Duran Duran with a classic, Hungry Like the Wolf. I know it's summertime, but I do love me some Halloween. It's my favorite holiday. I always look forward to it no matter what time of year it is. And I've got a really great costume idea this year. I'm going to wait till it gets a little bit closer to Halloween to tell you about it. But just know I've already got it. I've been thinking about it. You're listening to Brit, and we're getting support from your membership and Lake Park Friends presenting the Musical Mondays concert series July 13th at 6:30 p.m. at the Lake Park Summer Stage featuring live music from Flow Tribe. More information at lakeparkfriends.org. Some Ty Segall coming up with Black Paint. Also, I've got The Strokes. A little later, something new from Panda Bear and Sonic Boom teasing a new album. It's called A Question of When.
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